will I trespass? 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Keep away.

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family hates me, cause I hurt the APB and I made a run for the country. I found a small town, somewhere to hide out, until I'm sure that it's safe.

How we bump. Yes. Hey, this is Oliver from A Place to Bury Strangers, and you're listening to Radio K. Don't forget it.